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She might be the biggest star in country music going right now. Elle Langley right there on 93Q, Houston's country leader. Though you could make a case for this guy, too. Brand new stuff from Morgan Wallen. It's Been By Now. No need.

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It's 93Q. Hey, it's Mason hanging out with you on this Sunday night. Coming up tomorrow, even for Labor Day, still hooking you up with Pasadena Livestock Show and rodeo tickets all day long. Just be listing 7A to 7P. Right now, this is Chase Matthew. He's holding it down.

Fellas, if you haven't seen the video for that one, highly recommend. Casey Musgraves. It's Mexico Honey right there on 93Q, Houston's country leader. Thomas Rhett, keeping things rolling right now.

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93Q, Houston's country leader in your 90s country triple play weekend. Not done yet. We're going to hit you with three straight 90s songs coming up at the top of the hour right now. Elle Langley, Morgan Wallen combining their star power. I can't love you anymore. It's on 93Q.

The latest from Megan Maroney. It's Medicine on Houston's Country Leader. It's 93Q right now. Luke Bryan, the internet has not been kind to Luke Bryan over the last, 6 months, maybe this whole year. New stuff from Luke, not made by AI. It's country and she knows it. It's 93Q.

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Garth was number 2. Hit you with that final one of the hour. Sawyer Brown. Thank God for you. Houston's country leader. 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

0: Please remain seated until the achy breaky feelings have come to a full and complete stop. 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

Morgan Wallen on 93Q, Houston's country leader. Mason Pratt here hanging out with you until 10 o'clock tonight. This guy got to open up for Morgan Wallen on his Still the Problem tour this summer. It's the latest from Gavin Adcock.

Well, last week she hit week 20 at number one with that one. Ella Langley, Choosing Texas, on the brink of history. 2 weeks away from tying Mariah Carey. Actually, less than two, because we're going to find out if she takes home number one this week in a couple days. So maybe just a week away from tying history.

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Coming up on Tuesday, another shot for you to win $1,000 out of Caitlin's own purse. Well, I don't know if she carries the cash, but you could take $1,000 from her with Caitlin Can't Lose. 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
2: 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Then, every once in a while, one sets up camp in your head and won't ever leave. 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
0: 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This guy going to be in town at the Pasadena Rodeo for our birthday bash. Hudson Westbrook right now. Well,

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1: 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It's Horseback on Houston's Country Leader. It's 93Q, your 90s country triple play weekend. Back to it, top of the hour. Three straight 90 songs to kick off the hour. And naturally, with George, comes your way at 9.

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It's 93Q. It's Mason hanging out with you just until 10, just about ready to get out of here. But your 90s country triple play weekend, not done yet. Three straight 90s songs coming at you at the top of the hour. Right now, L. Langley, Morgan Wallen teaming up. It's I Can't Love You Anymore on 93Q.

Houston's country leader, you are listening to it. It's 93Q. That is going to do it for me on this Sunday. I am out of here. Have a great rest of the night and a great Labor Day weekend as well. It's Parmalee.

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3: 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What you got going on, Riggs?
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to 93Q. We're proud to be from Houston, and no, we don't care what your cousin in Dallas says. This is the Better City, Sharon.

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1: 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You get about 360 of them a year, and you'd be hard-pressed to tell me what you did last Thursday. 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

0: please remain seated until the achy breaky feelings have come to a full and complete stop. 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

0: Please remain seated until the achy breaky feelings have come to a full and complete stop. 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
1: 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Then, every once in a while, one sets up camp in your head and won't ever leave. 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
1: 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Caitlin, kick us off.
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3: 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What you got going on, Riggs?
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0: Cowboys Red River Grand Opening. 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

0: morning, we go to Alabama for our dingus of the
1: Alabama.
0: Day. That's right. Police say they busted a guy connected in a multi-state theft operation targeting funeral homes. But this guy wasn't taking jewelry, wasn't taking money. He was stealing stretchers. Like those stretchers that they wheeled.
1: For what?
0: He was selling them, trying to get them on the aftermarket, I guess. Investigators in Ozark, Alabama, say that Michael Johnson, guess where he's from?
1: Florida.
0: Yeah. As they started...
2: Knew it.
0: They uncovered what they described as a sophisticated ring of crimes in targeting mortuaries in the South, Alabama, Georgia, Florida, South Carolina. They used flock cameras to catch this guy.
1: So they had a need for these, obviously.
0: They did, yeah. So they... This guy wasn't allegedly just randomly stealing a stretcher. They say that there was a whole bunch of different ones that he was doing from different places. So he was eventually found in Pinellas County, Florida. He's currently stolen $106,000 worth of stretchers.
1: What? This is so strange.
0: Very weird. He's waiting extradition on the trial to where he's facing charges in Alabama. So he's stuck in jail in Florida waiting to go back to Alabama. But what a silly thing to steal. Like, I'm going to take these stretchers.
1: Of all things, you're like, you know what? You know what I'm going to steal? That.
0: That's the side hustle I want. Stretchers. Funeral home stretchers.
2: Maybe it's for a haunted house business.
0: Could be, Caitlin. Could be. But this all makes sense because it's all in the South. Alabama, Florida. It all tracks.
1: Yep.
0: Another dingus of the day.

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0: 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Most nights don't stick. You get about 360 of them a year, and you'd be hard-pressed to tell me what you did last Thursday. That's not a criticism. It's just arithmetic. Then, every once in a while, one sets up camp in your head and won't ever leave. Pasadena's got 9 of them coming up, September 18th through the 26th. The Pasadena Livestock Show and Rodeo. 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

That's Alabama from 1992 when Wayne's World was dominating the box office. Remember that? Party time, excellent. It's 93Q in the 90s country triple play weekend means all the delicious songs from the 90s you haven't heard in so long. Doug Stone taking us to 1993. Why didn't I think of that?

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And more tickets to the Pasadena Livestock Show and Rodeo at 7 o'clock this morning. Doesn't turn off. It's because it's Labor Day weekend. We don't take a break from giving you the free goods. It's 93Q, Ella Langley, Loving Life Again.

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1: 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Good morning, Riggs, Caitlin, and Erica. 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

0: Riggs, Caitlin, and Erica in the morning. And the home of 10,000 for the troops.
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0: Houston's Country Leader 93Q. Good morning. It's Riggs, Caitlin, and Erica. I'm Riggs. So Ella Langley is set to do maybe another record breaking week.
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0: 21 weeks at number one for Choosing Texas. Girls on Fire. It's Ella, 93Q.

That's Aaron Watson on your Pasadena Rodeo Radio Station 93Q. Hey, it's Riggs from Riggs, Caitlin, and Erica. It's also tickets to the Pasadena Livestock Show and Rodeo happening in about maybe 5 to 7 minutes. 5 to 9 minutes, we'll say that. Don't you go anywhere. 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Pasadena Livestock Show and Rodeo tickets soon.

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2: 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It's a 90s country triple play weekend all weekend long, taking us back to the 1900s with Brooks and Dunn.

It's a 90s country triple play weekend, taking us back to the 1900s all weekend long. Ricochet, that's back from April of 96, the summer of 96. That's when the Summer Olympics were happening in Atlanta. The Chicago Bulls had like a record-winning 72-win NBA championship season. 96 was a great year. You know, was it an even better year, though? 93. When we were blessed with this gem on the 90s country triple play weekend, Toby Keith, He Ain't Worth Missing. It's 93Q.

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That's back from when Bill Clinton was in office in 1992. Could you imagine that? Remember that? All the stuff from the 90s? Lori Morgan on 93Q. It's a 90s country triple play weekend. This from 1993, our buddy Dwight Yoakam. It's 93Q.

0: 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What does the Q stand for? I don't know. Probably something cool like quesadilla.
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93Q. We're your Pasadena Rodeo radio station. We got tickets again to the Pasadena Livestock Show and Rodeo at 9 o'clock this morning. It's a 90s country triple play weekend, so just after 8 this morning, three more bangers from the 90s. It's all powered by our friends at Academy Outdoors, and just a way to say sayonara to summer, even though it's summer year-round in Houston. It's so dang hot. Here's John.

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17: 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Yes, we say that a lot. You know, it's kind of a branding thing.

that I don't. 93Q, it's a 90s country triple play weekend, all weekend long, bangers from the 90s. Now, see if you can guess what song we're going to play just after 8 o'clock this morning. It was came out in January of 1994, off his Kicking It Up album. You might know it as a song by a group called All for One, an R&B group. But no, it was this guy who sang it. What song is it? We'll play just after 8.

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That's back from when Bill Clinton was in office in 1992. Could you imagine that? Remember that? All the stuff from the 90s? Lori Morgan on 93Q. It's a 90s country triple play weekend. This from 1993, our buddy Dwight Yoakam. 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

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All weekend long, it's a 90s country triple play weekend powered by our friends at Academy Outdoors. So bangers from the 90s, stuff you don't really hear so often unless you're listening Sunday mornings with Caitlin on the 90s country sunrise. This is Shaboozy. 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

0: 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Most nights don't stick. You get about 360 of them a year, and you'd be hard-pressed to tell me what you did last Thursday. That's not a criticism, it's just arithmetic. Then, every once in a while, one sets up camp in your head and won't ever leave. 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
0: Houston's

Hey, it's Riggs from Riggs, Caitlin and Erica. Our 90s country triple play weekend continues just after 9 o'clock. See if you can guess the song we're going to play just after 9. By the way, we've got tickets to the Pasadena Livestock Show and Rodeo at 9. But the first song of the 90s country triple play at 9 o'clock is from March of 1999 off her Come On Over album. Everybody was freaking out about Y2K. The Matrix premiered in theaters in March of 99. What song made us all feel a little bit like a woman?

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Hi there, it's Riggs from Riggs, Caitlin, and Erica. This song from March of 93, the Dallas Cowboys were riding a high from just having won a Super Bowl. Has it been that long since the Cowboys won a Super Bowl, really? The 90s were a banger for the Cowboys. What? Erica's not here to defend it. Come on.

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Hi, it's Riggs from Riggs, Caitlin, and Erica. 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Last night.

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93Q, it's Houston's country leader. Good morning. I'm Riggs from Riggs, Caitlin and Erica. Just for a second, I don't want to get too serious, but September is Suicide Prevention Month, and I would be remiss if I didn't mention September 26th in the Woodlands is the Out of the Darkness Walk with the American Foundation for Suicide Prevention at Town Green Park. We'll be there with 93Q, and I hope to see you there. And I mention all this because this song has such a special meaning for anyone who's ever going through something. You're not alone. Listen to this song. It's amazing, from Dan and Shay. Say So on 93Q.

Oh, no. That's the worst. You know that? When you think it's dirt on your shoe, but it's really poop. Thanks, Bruce. Bruce is our dog. It's 93Q, Houston's country leader. He has not pooped in the house, but he did poop in the yard, and I wasn't watching, and, well, you got to look down. Little dogs make little poops. Got to learn that. It's 93Q. Here's Matt Geiger.

Hi there, it's Riggs from Riggs, Caitlin, and Erica. The 90s Country Triple Play Weekend continues just after 10 o'clock. See if you can guess what song's playing just at 10 o'clock. I'll give you a couple hints. It came out in March of 1994. It was off this artist's second album called Not a Moment Too Soon. It was a pretty tear-jerking song. It was his very first Billboard number one hit. Back in that time, ER was on TV. Pulp Fiction was all over the place. Johnny's daddy was taking him fishing. Oh, wait, did I give it away?

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It's 93Q. Hope you are enjoying your Labor Day. Mason here with you. And just because it's Labor Day, we don't take a holiday from the commercial-free country playlist. It continues right now with Ella.

93Q. It's Houston's country leader. I hope you are enjoying your Labor Day, your 90s country triple play weekend. Not done yet. Three straight 90 songs again. Coming up, top of the

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2: That's right. 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

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Travis Tritt, Marty Stewart. 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It is your 90s country triple play weekend. 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

That's the latest from Luke Combs. Let's rethink some things on 93Q. It's Houston's country leader, Mason, here, hanging out on this Labor Day Monday morning. Your commercial-free country playlist not done yet. Ella, she's loving life again.

Houston's Country Leader, you are listening to it. It's 93Q. This guy going to be rocking the stage at the Pasadena Rodeo for our 93Q birthday bash coming up September 24th. We set an attendance record last year for our birthday bash. Just saying. We want to go even bigger in 2026. Hudson Westbrook has painted you pretty on 93Q.

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1: What's up? 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

0: Saturday, Cowboys Red River Grand Opening. While you're at it, you might as well lay down your hair. And I can take it from there. Chris Young, this Saturday at Cowboys Red River. Cowboys Red River, a two-stepping bar.
1: 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Labor Day, baby!
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Chris Stapleton right there. Parachute on 93Q, Houston's country leader, and another Chris coming to town. 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
7: So I used to work for Apple, right?
3: Uh-huh.
7: Basically, if people called in with issues, like technical support-wise, about their phone, and it was like 5-plus years old, no matter how simple the issue was, I wasn't able to help them.
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Houston's Country Leader, you are listening to it. It's 93Q. Hey, it's Mason hanging out on this Labor Day Monday morning. A couple minutes left in your morning. You are maybe just now waking up. If so, I am extremely jealous. Al Dean right now.

0: flight. Hold you tight, get you there by daylight. Do you ride overnight mail?
1: 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Three straight 90s songs to kick off each and every hour. Hope you've enjoyed it. We've enjoyed having it. Sawyer Brown right now, rounding out your triple play. Thank God for you on 93Q.

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Another shot for you to win. Got that for you coming up at 1 o'clock. Tickets to go see Braxton Keith. Going to be up for grabs. Stick around.

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It's 93Q. 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
2: That's right. 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He'll be closing out Pasadena Rodeo. 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

That's what everybody should be doing on this Labor Day. Double fisting and crushing pina coladas. Garth right there on 93Q, Houston's country leader. Still got time. Text the word Keith, K-E-I-T-H, right now to 52140. 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

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And I'm sure one of your friends is about to come over here, 'cause she's supposed to say

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The latest from Riley Green right there on 93Q, Houston's country leader. Thanks for hanging out on your Labor Day. She is loving life. She's on top of the country music world, Elle Langley, right now.

0: to get to know you, everything about you makes me want you, know what you're doing, baby, don't you?
1: Thanks for hanging out with Houston's country leader. It's 93Q, it's Mason with you on this Labor Day Monday. Hopefully you haven't put in an ounce of labor all day today. Lauren, Elena, Chase, Matthew, keeping things rolling. It's all my exes.

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It's 93Q. If you ever miss out on an episode of Second Date Update, we've always got you covered. 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

0: 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Most nights don't stick. You get about 360 of them a year, and you'd be hard-pressed to tell me what you did last Thursday. That's not a criticism. It's just arithmetic. Then, every once in a while, one sets up camp in your head and won't ever leave. 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

0: 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It's 93Q. 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

The rising star from down under. It's Matt Geiger, string by right there on 93Q, Houston's country leader, another rising star in country music. Stell Lefty announced going on tour and going to be hitting up H-Town in January at the House of Blues. Your shot to win tickets to go see Stella. 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

0: Family just makes hit after hit, whether it's solo stuff or teaming up with just about anybody. Just another hit right there. Co Wetzel and Ellen with Jaded on 93Q, Houston's country leader. That's going to do it for me. I'm out of here on this Labor Day. Have a great rest of your holiday. And Lowe's got your next shot to win Pasadena rodeo tickets.
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Summer Keith. It's 93Q. Hey, it's low. But we are looking ahead to the Pasadena Livestock Show and Rodeo with this guy, Hudson Westbrook, and more. Midland going to be taking the stage. Braxton Keith, Aaron Watson. And we've got your tickets in. You're winning again coming up 5 o'clock this afternoon. It's 93Q. There's

0: 93Q. We are Houston's country leader. Hey, it's Lo. Happy Labor Day. I hope you are enjoying this long holiday weekend. Hopefully you have today off. And also, you're enjoying the tunes. It's a 90s country triple play weekend, and we're playing three of your favorite 90s country songs back to back to back all day long.
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1: 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That's not a criticism. It's just arithmetic. Then, every once in a while, one sets up camp in your head and won't ever leave. 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

0: Saturday, Cowboys Red River Grand Opening. While you're at it, you might as well let down your hair. And I can take it from there. Chris Young, this Saturday at Cowboys Red River. Cowboys Red River, a two-stepping bar.
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Hey, it's Lo. 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

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Continuing it all day today for Labor Day. That was Tracy Lawrence. Before that, Brooks and Dunn. Right now, how about a little Diamond Rio? Let's meet in the middle, shall we?

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Hey, it's Lo, and this Friday will mark the 25th anniversary of September 11th, and you can honor those who we lost, those who fought, those who served in the wars that followed by participating in the 9/11 Heroes Run this Saturday happening downtown. 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

Zach Top on 93Q, Houston's country leader. He kind of has a little bit of that 90s sound, that 90s country sound, right? Well, all weekend long, we've been doing our 90s country triple play weekend, playing your favorite 90s country songs back to back to back. It's all thanks to Academy Outdoors. 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

0: this Saturday at Cowboys Red River. 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
2: 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Hey, it's Lo. Happy Labor Day, first and foremost. I hope you're enjoying your long holiday weekend. And how's about we get you into the Pasadena Livestock Show and Rodeo, kicking off in a couple weeks. You want to go? We got a pair of tickets in right now. All you got to do is safely text the keyword birthday. 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

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We got a pair of tickets for you right now.

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Hey, it's a low. Happy Labor Day. I hope you've had a wonderful and safe holiday weekend. Hopefully you got to have some time off, you know?

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Hey, it's Lo. And can we talk about how stinking cute Taylor Swift and Travis Kelce's new dog is? Her name's Wendy. She's a Samoyed. She's beautiful. She's fluffy. And she's so photogenic. Did you see the Tommy Hilfiger photo campaign? 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

0: remain seated until the achy breaky feelings have come to a full and complete stop. 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

Riley Green on 93Q, Houston's country leader. He is just a few weeks away from making his official voice debut as a new rookie coach alongside Queen Latifah, Kelly Clarkson, and Adam Levine. It all goes down on NBC September 21st.

0: Here's something 93Q's noticed. Most nights don't stick. You get about 360 of them a year, and you'd be hard-pressed to tell me what you did last Thursday. That's not a criticism. It's just arithmetic. Then, every once in a while, one sets up camp in your head and won't ever leave. Pasadena's got 9 of them coming up, September 18th through the 26th. The Pasadena Livestock Show and Rodeo. 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

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Hey, it's Lo, and we are still going strong with our 90s Country Triple Play Weekend, all thanks to Academy Outdoors. 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

Back in the day, Potts Farm was a place to go. Load a truck up, hit the dirt road. Jump the barbed wire, spread the word. Light the bonfire and call the girls. King in the can and the Marlboro man. Jack and Jim were a few good men. 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And all this small town, he said, she said. 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Man, that talk is getting old. You better mind your business, man. Watch your mouth. Before I have to knock that loud mouth out. I'm tired of talking, man. Y'all ain't listening. Them old dirt

Kelly Pill on 93Q. Just before that, Little Texas. We are right in the middle of a 90s country triple play. We've been doing it all Labor Day weekend long. It's been so cool to hear some of these old tracks on 93Q. Some really good ones.

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93 QE or Houston's country leader. Hey, it's Lo, and today is the unofficial end of summer, right? It's Labor Day. I know the end of summer won't be for like another couple weeks, really a couple months if you talk about the weather in Houston, but what marks the unofficial end of summer for you? Hit us up on socials right now at 93Q Houston.

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0: 93Q. We are Houston's country leader. It's Labor Day, which to me is the official end of summer. Michelle in League City, what is it for you?
1: It's when the trees start losing all their leaves.
0: Yep. We're out. We're dead.
1: Yeah.
0: It's been too hot.
1: Yeah.

0: Riggs, Caitlin, and Erica in the morning. And the home of 10,000 for the troops.
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0: that.
1: Today is Labor Day, which to me is the end of summer. Marianne, what's an indicator of that summer's over for you?
2: Back to school.
1: Yeah, back to school, yeah. For sure. Get those kids back in their classrooms.
2: Yeah.

0: What time zone am I on? What country am I in?
1: It doesn't matter. It's 5 o'clock somewhere.
0: It's always on 5 in Margaritaville, come to think of it.
1: Yeah, I heard that.
0: You've been there, haven't you?
1: Yes, sir.
0: I've seen your boat there.
1: I've been to

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0: Saturday. Cowboys Red River Grand Opening. While you're at it, you might as well let down your hair. And I can take it from there. Chris Young this Saturday at Cowboys Red River. Cowboys Red River, a two-stepping bar.
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2: Yeah, 7 o'clock here on your Monday night. It's Labor Day. I'm giving away tickets. I'm Jake Stewart, by the way. Pasadena Rodeo, it's coming up. Midland's going to be there Saturday, September 19th. That's who I'm giving away tickets for right now. If you want to go, text the keyword NIGHT, N-I-G-H-T, NIGHT is your keyword. 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